0: coming out of Wales. It's the Bug Club with Yours. Bug Club got a new album coming out called Every Single Muscle. That'll be out on May 29th. Fish, before that, Wolfman's Brother. That's what started us off. My name's Dan Krasnogor. This is listener-supported independent music radio, WNRN 91.9 in Charlottesville, 88.5 in Richmond. And a lot of great music for you this hour. Stick around.
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0: 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U2's been putting out great music for nearly 50 years, and we're going to hear their latest in just a few. First, we're going to check in with the Brothers Comatose. Here's Blue Mountain.

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0: The latest from U2 is Song of the Future. Before that, Tom Waits going back to 1985 and the Rain Dogs album. We heard Jockey Full of Bourbon and the Brothers Comatose to start us off with Blue Mountain. We're going to head out to Australia next to hear from Rolling Blackouts Coastal Fever. First, this short message.
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0: Courtney Barnett, who's also from Australia, coming up in just a few. First, the other Australian band we're playing. It's Rolling Blackouts Coastal Fever, Sunburned in London.

0: Courtney Barnett along with Waxahachie bringing us Sight Unseen. Also heard from the Shins and Rolling Blackouts Coastal Fever starting us off. Their latest is Sunburned in London. Next up, we got some Charlie Crockett right after this.
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The Frayed comes to us from Flock of Dimes, also heard from Gold Connections, Commonwealth Music, Popular Fiction, the name of that one. Also, another Commonwealth act, Carbon Leaf, before that, from back in 2004, their big one. What About Everything? And starting us off was Charlie Crockett. Kentucky Too Long is his new one. He'll be playing at the Ting Pavilion at a WNRN-presented show on September the 5th. Coming up this weekend, we've got a lot of great shows for you. Everything from Grateful Dead and Friends to Bluegrass Sunday Morning, Les Temps Purdue, New Love Mixtape, Bluegrass Sunday Morning, Fresh Roots New Blues, all kinds of great music. If you have a chance, we'd love for you to tune in during the weekend. 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

The Bel Air Lip Balms come to us all the way from Victoria in Australia. They gave us Another World. They've been around since about 2017, and that comes from their second full-length LP again. Andy DeFranco's who started us off. We heard 32 Flavors. My name is Dan Krasnegor, and you're tuned to WNRN. We're 94.3 in the Shenandoah Valley. You can find us wherever you happen to be, streaming live online at WNRN.org. This hour on NRN, we're going to hear the new one from Biba Doobie, also Trombone Shorty coming up. First, Spiritual Camp, You've Got My Number.

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Phoebe Doobie, along with the Marias, bringing us All I Did Was Dream of You. Also heard from Trombone Shorty and Spiritual Cramp starting us off. You Got My Number. That one features Sharon Van Etten. We've got Dave Matthews Band coming up. First, it's The Sacred Souls, Any Old Fool.

0: Missing Kid comes to us from Eller. Also heard from the Sky Chiefs. They're a band from Richmond. You can learn more about them at the skychiefs.com. Song they gave us, House Full of Company. Dave Matthews Band before that, The Space Between. Dave Matthews Band going to be making a couple appearances in the near future in the Commonwealth. They'll be at the Veterans United Home Loans Amphitheater in Virginia Beach June the 6th, and then on June 13th at Jiffy Lube Live in Bristow up in Northern Virginia. These Sacred Souls, they started us off. We heard Any Old Fool. Next up, we've got Cannons right after this.
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0: Hi, I'm Bob Masalgo, inviting you to join me this Sunday morning at 11 for Country Feedback on WNRN. 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

It's the latest from Kurt Vile. It's called Chance to Bleed. It's on his new album, or forthcoming album, I should say. Philadelphia Has Been Good to Me, the new record coming out in a couple weeks or so. Mark Broussard before that, and Cannons starting us off with their latest. Cannons' latest song called Starlight. This and every Sunday starting at 7 a.m., you can tune into WNRN to hear some of the best bluegrass around. Our host, Rusty Simpre, has been playing bluegrass here at WNRN for many, many years, and he's going to bring his A-game for you this Sunday, I'm sure. Bluegrass Sunday Morning on Independent Music Radio, WNRN, is supported by the Villa Diner, Charlottesville's place for breakfast and lunch, and Hobnob Modern American Restaurant in Lakeside, Richmond. 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

Angelique Kidjo getting together with Nile Rodgers and Iza to bring us Oh Yeah Yeah. Also heard from Jack Johnson, and that's what started us off. My name is Dan Krasnegor. This is WNRN. We're listener-supported independent music radio. You can find us all over the Commonwealth, including 102.5 in Hampton and 99.5 in Roanoke. Coming up this hour, we've got a lot of new music for you, including tunes from Tom Misch and Kevin Morby. This one's new as well. It's hometown favorite Lucy Dacus, Planting Tomatoes.

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1: I didn't get this young baby just a chopping on wood. I got feet slapping pistons right here under my hood. Let's ride.
0: That's Southern Culture on the Skids at the Golden Pony this Saturday. WNRN is a media sponsor of this event.

had a chance to see Kevin Morby perform just a few weeks back. He'll be performing as well at the Iron Blossom Music Festival in Richmond. I might get a chance to check him out again. And if I do, I'll be looking to hear to see if Amelia Meath from Sylvanesso is there to do some backing vocals like she did on that song, Javelin. Blitz and Trapper, before that, we heard Black River Killer and Lucy Dacus starting us off with Planting Tomatoes. Recent in-studio sessions here at WNRN include Clay Street Unit, Hannah Cohen, and His Golden Messenger. Really cool session we had with His Golden Messenger at Grand Caverns. We've got that recorded for you along with an interview. And we have, you know, loads of these for your listening pleasure whenever you'd like. You can check them all out at WNRN.org. We've also got recent sessions from For Layla, Commonwealth Tiny Studio Contest winner. And coming soon, we'll have ones from St. Paul and the Broken Bones to play for you on the air on May 21st. And on May 29th, Cassius Culpepper from his show he did at Grand Caverns. You can explore all of our in-studio sessions archive at WNRN.org. And all of this is thanks to the support we get from Blue Mountain Brewery. Here's Tom Misch. The new one is Slow Tonight.

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0: That's Baby Rose and Leon Thomas with Friends Again. Monsters of Folk, before that we heard Say Please. Before that it was Soccer Mommy, and we also heard the new one from Tom Misch. That's called Slow Tonight. Next up, we've got the Beths right after this.
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0: Assisting Families of Inmates was started in 1978 and are now serving families that are impacted by incarceration. My name is Fran Bolin. I am the Executive Director here at Assisting Families of Inmates.
1: I'm Lisa Symes. I am the Director of Programs here at Assisting Families of Inmates. AFOI is really about keeping families connected with their incarcerated loved ones. I think one of the things that is profound for me is learning that 90% of folks that are incarcerated are going to be coming home. Our services help folks stay connected to their family so that when they do come home, it's a smoother transition.
2: 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They offer visitation services, family support services, and children's services like their Milk and Cookies Children's Program.
1: We've been offering the Milk and Cookies Program throughout elementary schools in the city of Richmond since 1999, 2000 year. It's offered during the school day and is a program that helps children who are impacted by incarceration connect with peers that might be experiencing the same thing.
0: We talk to families every day that are entering a very daunting system with which most of them are not familiar.
1: AFOI is here to help families navigate that often complicated system.
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When you take me in your arms and talk romance, my heart starts doing a Saint Vitus dance, and I'm panting.

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I got fever. 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I'm so jittery.

It's only Tuesday night, but we can still think about a long weekend. There's one coming up not too far away, and that's the name of the new song from Cutworms. The Blasters gave us I'm Shaken, heard from Car Seat Headrest, and the Beths, who are going to be at this year's Red Wing Roots Music Festival, brought us Till My Heart Stops. WNRN members, be on the lookout for your member list if you haven't gotten it already. This week, we've got chances for you to win tickets to go see Hudson Freeman at the Camel in Richmond on June 4th. Also giving away tickets to VIP brunch passes for Same As It Ever Was and 5 Points Soul Town Project. That's all at the Dog Bowl in Roanoke on June the 6th. We're also giving away tickets to the California Honey Drops at the Norva in Norfolk on October 7th. 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Well, you can fix that right now. Come on over to WNRN.org. You can become a member right now. Let's hear from Aaron Lee Tazjian. His new one is Lost and Alone.

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I finally got a chance to see Death Cab for Cutie a few weeks ago. Seeing them live was great. Hearing their new song is great, too. I hope you liked it. It's called Riptides. Also heard from Richard Thompson, I Misunderstood. That one going back to 1981's Rumor and Sigh. My name is Dan Krasnegor. This is WNRN. You can find us on 89.9 in Amherst and Madison Heights. I'll be with you here for another hour. And we'll make a count that with a lot of great music for you. We're going to have tunes from Jungle, the new one coming up, which I like an awful lot. Perhaps you will, too. And this one, which I also really like a lot. It's the band called Berries. This is Blew My Mind.

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If that track is any indication, the new album from Jungle is going to be awesome. That's called Carry On, the new record Sunshine, coming out in August. From Patti Smith Group, it was Because the Night, cover of a song by The Boss, I believe. And Barry's is who started us off. Their band from Virginia Beach, we heard, blew my mind. We've got the Strokes for you right now. Here's Going Shopping.

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I've got a new colleague at work who is originally from Toronto, and she is always telling me about what great bands come out of Canada, and Metric is one that she mentioned, and I'm in full agreement. Great song from Metric there called Victim of Luck. XTC from 1987, that was Dear God. Before that, Hooray for the Riff Raff, and J. Jerome 87 is who started us off. He is from the band Alt-J, and he's got a solo project out there. He gave us Track and Field. My name is Dan Krasnogor. Enjoyed spending the evening with you. I'll be back on the air with you this Sunday at noon for Les Temps Produce, some of the best from the 70s, 80s, and 90s. Hope you'll join me then. In the meantime, here's Sam Fender. It's Rain Me In.

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0: Seth Orton's new album, The Ground Above, is due out June 26th. In a 2022 conversation with World Cafe, Orton talks about why she wanted to take the reins as producer on her then-new album, Weather Alive. Coming up, we talk with Beth Orton and hear live performances in an encore edition of the Next World Cafe.
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0: Assisting Families of Inmates was started in 1978 and are now serving families that are impacted by incarceration. My name is Fran Bolin. I am the Executive Director here at Assisting Families of Inmates.
1: I'm Lisa Symes. I am the Director of Programs here at Assisting Families of Inmates. AFOI is really about keeping families connected with their incarcerated loved ones. I think one of the things that is profound for me is learning that 90% of folks that are incarcerated are going to be coming home. Our services help folks stay connected to their family so that when they do come home, it's a smoother transition.
2: 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They offer visitation services, family support services, and children's services like their Milk and Cookies Children's Program.
1: We've been offering the Milk and Cookies Program throughout elementary schools in the city of Richmond since 1999, 2000. It's offered during the school day and is a program that helps children who are impacted by incarceration connect with peers that might be experiencing the same thing.
0: We talk to families every day that are entering a very daunting system with which most of them are not familiar.
1: AFOI is here to help families navigate that often complicated system.
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The words were written in ink on paper-thin sheepskin, allowed to dry and then rolled up and tied with a ribbon. Later, they were printed on parchment when papermaking techniques improved. They ditched the ribbons when graduates complained that the rolled-up, curled-up diplomas were difficult to frame. 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

0: WNRN presents three upcoming shows in the Commonwealth for WNRN's 30th anniversary. 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Hey! Brothers at Elmwood Park in Roanoke, September 5th. And Sierra Farrell at Tink Pavilion in Charlottesville, September 8th.
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1: I'm Robin LeBlanc. I'm the vice president of CARE.
0: CARE is the acronym for Community Anti-Racism Effort.
1: Our biggest event every year is the Martin Luther King Jr. Community Parade. Anybody can come to that parade as long as they are willing to set aside white supremacy, homophobia, what have you. We also have the Reading in Color program. There were not a lot of resources at some of the area schools for teachers to introduce students to the rich diversity of American society. And some of the people on the board who were mothers and students and faculty from our university got involved in trying to raise money for books to give free of charge to area schools so that local children could read books that were written by authors of color. They could see protagonists of color.
0: In addition to Reading in Color, we have addressed the issue of racism by having peaceful demonstrations. We have been intentional about bringing those issues to the attention of the community.
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0: Hi, I'm Bob Masalgo, inviting you to join me this Sunday morning at 11 for Country Feedback on WNRN. 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
3: The mystery man came over and he said, I'm out of sight. He said, for a nominal service charge, I could reach Nirvana tonight. If I was ready, willing, and able to pay him his regular fee, he would drop all the rest of his pressing affairs.

it around a bit. He reached in the pocket of his mystery robe and he whipped out a shaving kit. Now I thought it was a razor and a can of foaming goo, but he told me right then when the top popped open there was nothing his box won't do with the oil of Aphrodite and the dust of the Grand Wazoo. He said, you might not believe this, little fellow, but it'll cure your asthma too. And I

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1: But I got a crystal ball,
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Now, is that a real poncho or is that a Sears poncho? Don't you know you could make more money as a butcher? 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
1: I didn't get this here, baby, just a chopping on wood. I got feet slapping pissings right here under my hood. Let's ride.
0: That's Southern Culture on the Skids at the Golden Pony this Saturday. 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

0: Beth Orton's new album, The Ground Above, is due out June 26th. In a 2022 conversation with World Cafe, Orton talks about why she wanted to take the reins as producer on her then new album, Weather Alive. Coming up, we talk with Beth Orton and hear live performances in an encore edition of the next World Cafe.
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0: John Firstman and his band Cordovas from the new Back to Life and Step Outside on WNRN, along with Pug Johnson from El Cabron, his debut album. It came out last year. We heard Believer. It's Harrisonburg's 94.3. That's WNRN. And good morning. I'm Bob Masalgo. Happy to be here with you on this warm Wednesday morning, an unusually hot week for us all throughout the Commonwealth. It will get back to spring and early summer weather real soon, I believe. We've got some great music coming up this hour. We've got at least two takes on some Commonwealth music coming up for you during the hour. We've also got a classic from The Clash on the way. And how about Ringo Starr? He's got a new album called Long, Long Road. We'll hear how that sounds next on WNRN. 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
0: T-Bone Burnett put this album together and this band together for Ringo Starr. It's called Long, Long Road. Here's It's Been Too Long on WNRN.

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0: There's our first taste of Commonwealth music this hour on WNRN with the Wilson Springs Hotel from the new The Day the Bloodroot Bloomed. We are Just Another Morning. That band is out of Richmond. And Richmond is the destination for this week's 30 Trips giveaway. Sans Souci Experiences wants you to pick your own adventure in Richmond. 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Again, it's Sans Souci Experiences sponsoring this week's 30 Trips giveaway. 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Men I Trust from the Uncle Jazz album with Show Me Hal, and Ringo Starr's new one is It's Been Too Long, starting the set. It's from the new album Long, Long Road. 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

0: All I Did Was Dream of You is a new one from Biba Doobie, supported by the Marias on that track, and you're going to hear more from them in the 7 and 8 o'clock hours. They're this day's featured artist on A Decade of Difference. It's graduation week. We're looking at bands that are turning 10 years old. First part of that with the Marias will be up in just a little over an hour. More Commonwealth music from Charlottesville's Choose Your Own Adventure. Matches goes back to the Who's in Space album from 2020. The Clash with Train in Vain and Limegarden with 23. That's from the new Maybe Not Tonight. We had a really nice time with Cassius Culpepper and Grand Caverns in a subterranean in-studio session. It's not quite out on our website yet. It'll be out there soon. But if you want to see what that looks like and feels like, you can check out the session we had with His Golden Messenger. It is posted on our website at WNRN.org. New track from Cassius Culpepper coming up next on WNRN.
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0: They don't sound quite like them, but it certainly has the feel of a song that could have been a Fleetwood Mac song. That was Cannons from Everything Glows, the newest album in Starlight. Taj Mahal and the Phantom Blues Band, the title track to their new Time album, and Cassius Culpepper from his new one, Act One, and Man of His Word. It's WNRN. I've got a new tune from Sun Little coming up next. 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
0: From the Blue Ridge to the Bay, it's WNRN celebrating 30 years of serving the Commonwealth. Here's Sun Little with Whip the Wind from the new City Folk.

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0: Spill Tab with their new Roamer from the Angle, Angle, Angle album, and Beirut's East Harlem, that comes from the Riptide from 2011. Good morning, it's WNRN. We're in Roanoke at 99.5. I'm Bob Masalgo. Thanks for joining us this morning. Going to be a hot one today. Do your best to stay out of the sun as much as you can, given the weather we're having. Roanoke's 99.5 is a new signal for us here at WNRN. It's been on the air a little over a year now, and we're really happy to be in the Star City of the South. And we're really going to be happy to be there in August because we're hosting Dead Air 5 at the Jefferson Center in Roanoke on August 22nd. We're going to have more than 20 Commonwealth bands there joining us, each covering a different Grateful Dead tune. It's always a lot of fun, and I'm sure it will be no different when we're in Roanoke on August 22nd. You can be there, too. We've got tickets and VIP packages. Limited number of those VIP packages are still available. Go to WNRN.org for more details about Dead Air 5. Coming to the Jefferson Center on August 22nd. If you're one of those who planned to attend Dead Air 5 back in January, we had to change that date because of some bad weather. Your tickets are still good for this August 22nd date. Dead Air 5 coming to the Jefferson Center in Roanoke. That's August 22nd this summer. We got great music coming up, including two artists that'll be playing in Richmond in our next set over June and July. We've also got some new music from Hayes Carl on the way. Fruit Bats is one of those two bands that'll be in Richmond. We'll hear from them next on WNRN. 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
0: The Landfill is the name of the new album from Fruit Bats. They'll be playing at the Broadberry in Richmond on July 19th. Here's the title track to the new album on WNRN.

0: WNRN presents An Evening with Band of Horses and Dinosaur Jr. at Lewis Ginter Botanical Garden in Richmond, Tuesday, July 14th.
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0: That is the second band in our set playing in Richmond this summer. Weird Nightmare playing at Richmond Music Hall on June 24th. Might See You There is from the new Hoopla album. Courtney Marie Andrews with Kindness of Strangers, and it was Gomez with Revolutionary Kind. We started with Fruit Bats, the title track to The Landfill, coming out next month. They'll be in Richmond on July 19th. That show is at the Broadberry. One other thing that Fruit Bats and Weird Nightmare have in common, other than playing in Richmond over the summer, is the fact they were probably featured at one time or another on New Love Mixtape. That's our two-hour show of new music. It's every Saturday here on WNRN from 6 to 8, hosted by our music director, Desiree Moses. She had something really cool last week on New Love Mixtape. That was Paul Riddle in a guest DJ spot. He is the original drummer for the Marshall Tucker Band, and he's also heading up a group called the Toy Factory Project, which is playing at Music at Maymont this evening in Richmond. Now, if you want to check out his influences, you can still hear that because it's available on demand at wnrn.org/on-demand. 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
0: Hayes Carl's part of what should be a really inspirational evening at Wolf Trap in Vienna. It's coming up on June 9th. That's Songwriters Celebrate John Prine. Let's hear Hayes Carl now from his latest album, the deluxe edition of We're Only Human. Here's Blues Be Gone on WNRN.

0: I would say on average about half of the music we play here on WNRN can be categorized as new music, as having come out over the last year or so. Every now and then one of those tracks really stands out, and for me it's that one you just heard, Yumi Zuma's Blister. It's from No Love, Lost to Kindness. J.P. Harris in there from last year's J.P. Harris is a Trash Fire with Old Fox. We also heard a track from Lucy Dacus, the new one called Planting Tomatoes, and Hayes Carl gave us Blues Be Gone to start the set. We're going to hear from the Marias on A Decade of Difference as we celebrate graduation week. They turned 10 years old. They'll be coming up in a few minutes. And I've got a new one from Teddy Thompson next for you here on WNRN. 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

0: Good morning, and thanks for listening to WNRN. Tom Misch from Full Circle, the new album, and Slow Tonight. Lucinda Williams going back more than three decades now to Sweet Old World for Six Blocks Away. And Teddy Thompson, his new album is Never Be the Same. We heard So This Is Heartache. Decade of Difference with the Marias coming up next on WNRN.
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0: It's a decade of difference on WNRN, supported by Bank of the James, where community and banking come together. A fortunate meeting between Maria Zardoya and Josh Conway led to the start of the band The Marias. Zardoya, a Puerto Rican native who grew up in Georgia, was performing at Canner's Deli in Los Angeles, and Conway was running the sound for the very first time. There was a spark, and the two began songwriting together as well as developing a romantic relationship. Drawing other friends into the music-making, they formed the band The Marias. An early break gave The Marias the opportunity to write songs for a planned television project. When the project fizzled, Maria and

Josh used their compositions to make two EPs, Super Clean Volume 1 and Volume 2. Diverse influences come together to create the Marías. Zardoya cites classic jazz vocalists like Nina Simone and Billie Holiday, and more contemporary singers like Sade and Norah Jones, while Conway draws influences from Radiohead and The Strokes. Let's hear one from that first EP, Super Clean Volume 1, The Marías, and I Don't Know You. It's a Decade of Difference on WNRN.

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0: Jalen Nganda on WNRN. He says he learned to love Motown when he was 11 years old growing up in Wheaton, Maryland. That is from his new Doctrine of Love, his latest album, probably his second album. He released his first one in 2023. We also heard from Jason Isbell with Stockholm from the Southeastern release. He's going to be in the Commonwealth a couple of times in July. He's got a show at Ting Pavilion in Charlottesville on July 26th. That's Jason Isbell in the 400 unit. And then they'll also be at Wolf Trap in Vienna on July 30th. Good morning. It's WNRN in Nelson County. Find us at 94.7 and wherever you are today. Thanks so much for joining us. Celebrating our 30th anniversary here at WNRN. We started in Charlottesville 30 years ago and expanded from the Blue Ridge to the Bay. And we really appreciate the support of our members and our underwriters in making that growth happen. Coming up later on this hour, it's a second look at the Marias on A Decade of Difference. Before we hear that, though, we've got a new tune from Tedeschi Trucks Band on the way. Also a new one from a band out of Birmingham, Alabama, The Brook and the Bluff, coming up next on WNRN. 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
0: 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Here's Can't Figure It Out on WNRN.

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0: Cutworms on WNRN, the performing name of Max Clark. He's got his fourth album out now called Transmitter. We heard Long Weekend. Middle Kids going back to their self-titled album for Your Love, and The Brook and the Bluff with the new Can't Figure It Out. We've been really busy with in-studio sessions over the past few weeks here at WNRN. 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
0: You've got a couple of opportunities to see Tedeschi Trucks playing in the Commonwealth, including Floyd Fest, starting on July 22nd. Then they'll be at Wolf Trap for two nights on August 28th and 29th. Tedeschi Trucks Band with the title track to the new album, Future Soul, on WNRN.

Ladies and gentlemen of the class of 2026. From Mark Twain's speech to the Saturday Morning Club in Boston in 1882, always obey your parents when they are present. Go to bed early, get up early. You want to be very careful about lying, otherwise you are nearly sure to get caught. And don't forget to wear sunscreen. 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

0: Devin Gilfillian from his new Time Will Tell. It's coming out towards the end of June. We heard Hold On Hourglass. Emmylou Harris, what a great tune. Going back to the year 2000, the title track to Red Dirt Girl. Sam Paul and the Broken Bones with Call Me from Half the City. And Tedeschi Trucks Band with the title track to their new Future Soul. 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
1: Looking back at me, almost didn't recognize. Wasn't I just a kid? Moving to Tennessee.

0: Middle of June should be a really good time to be in Virginia Beach. Why is that? That's because Goose has two nights at the Dome by Rudder Mills, June 15th and 16th coming up. We heard from their new Big Modern album. It'll be released just a couple of days before that. We heard the tune Good to Be. Willie Nelson with the title track to his 79th studio album. Going to be releasing that on May 29th. We heard Dream Chaser. Elvis Costello and the Attractions with Watching the Detectives and Jungle's new Carry On round out the set on WNRN. That Jungle tune is on an album called Sunshine coming out middle of August. Back with the Marias on A Decade of Difference next on WNRN.
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0: It's A Decade of Difference on WNRN, supported by Bank of the James, where community and banking come together. Our theme this week for our 30th anniversary is graduation week, so we're looking at bands that are 10 years old, including the Marias. The romantic relationship between Maria Zardoya and Josh Conway ended prior to the making of their most recent album. It impacted the creative process the group had used in earlier times. Fortunately for fans of the Marias, Zardoya and Conway decided that the breakup wasn't an obstacle to the Marias to keep going. Even though you lose yourself in every heartbreak, I think that's an opportunity to gain even more, Zardoya told Grammy.com. They spent long days working on new songs, pushing through with the help of the band and individual therapy. The end result was Submarine, a record that tells a story of loneliness, grief, and transformation. We're going to hear a track from that album now that came out in 2024. This is The Marias on A Decade of Difference and Run Your Mouth.

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0: A new tune from the Womack Sisters from their self-titled album coming in August. We heard Chauffeur, and that's based on their actual experiences as rideshare drivers. The Womack Sisters have a real legacy in music. Their grandfather was Sam Cooke. Their uncle was Bobby Womack, and they're on tour. I wish it was coming somewhere on the East Coast because it sounds like it'd be a lot of fun. They're on tour with The Sacred Souls. Camp would Let Things Go from Somewhere to start the hour on WNRN. I'm Bob Masalgo. Good morning, and thanks for listening in Stanton on 94.3 and wherever you are today. It's great to have you along on this Wednesday morning. Coming up this hour, a new tune from U2, along with a new one from Yonder Mountain String Band. Back with Sam Fender next on WNRN. 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
0: Olivia Dean is featured on this new track from Sam Fender. 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

0: That's a new one from you too. Song of the Future is on Days of Ash. Laurie McKenna with Wreck You. And Sam Fender's new Rein Me In with Olivia Dean, starting our set on WNRN. Make sure you check out this week's exclusive member email. If you're a Les Temps Purdue fan, you might want to get in on the giveaway of tickets to see The Fix at the Norva. That's happening July 13 in Norfolk, or on the 15th at the National in Richmond. We got tickets for both shows. The Crooked Road at Virginia Tech Center for the Arts, we got tickets for that on July 10th. And you can see some Commonwealth music, Indecision with Hash the Band, at the Jefferson Theater in Charlottesville on May 23rd. There's lots more in that email. 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
0: From the Blue Ridge to the Bay, it's WNRN in Roanoke at 99.5. Here's Yonder Mountain String Band.

0: I'm looking forward to September 5th. It's the next chance to see Charlie Crockett in the Commonwealth. WNRN presents Charlie Crockett at Ting Pavilion in Charlottesville on September 5th. That's from the new Age of the Ram, Kentucky Too Long. Charlie Crockett's end of the Sagebrush trilogy, three albums he released over the last year and a half or so. Bonnie Raitt with the title track to I Will Not Be Broken. Wes Parker with Commonwealth Music with Bad Doggy. It's from the album Super Rare coming out in early June. You can see Wes Parker at the Camel in Richmond on June 12th. Yonder Mountain String Band with Blind from the new Good Is True. There's always some surprises on Decade of Difference graduation week, and tomorrow's is a real surprise because it means he got started when he was 19 years old. We'll look at the career of Noah Kahan tomorrow on a Decade of Difference graduation edition. That's happening in the 7 and 8 o'clock hours tomorrow morning, supported by Bank of the James. New Jim Lauderdale coming up next. 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

0: Beth Orton's new album, The Ground Above, is due out June 26th. In a 2022 conversation with World Cafe, Orton talks about why she wanted to take the reins as producer on her then new album, Weather Alive. Coming up, we talk with Beth Orton and hear live performances in an encore edition of the next World Cafe.
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0: Giuliana Riolino with Like a Rembrandt. It's on the deluxe edition of Echo in the Dust. Little Feet going back to 1974 for Spanish Moon from Feet Don't Fail Me Now. I've got a very scratchy vinyl copy of that album because I played it so much. Spoon from Gimme Fiction with I Turn My Camera On. You can see them July 6th at the National in Richmond. Jim Lauderdale's new one's called Making a Believer Out of Me. It's on the album Country Super Hits Volume 2. On Take Two at Two today, Jess Whitman takes a look at Vampire Weekend. Just after they graduated from Columbia University, they, like many college grads, were working multiple jobs. They had full-time jobs while also self-producing their debut album. There's a track on there called Campus. Later on, Rostam, I guess earlier this year or last year, decided to re-release the demo with his own lead vocal. You're going to hear both versions back-to-back. That's Take Two at Two, two artists playing the same song back-to-back. It's every weekday afternoon with Jess Whitman, supported by Sarah Santile. 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
0: Thanks for listening to WNRN on this Wednesday morning. I'm Bob Masago. I'll catch you again tomorrow. Zoe's on her way in, and I'm going to leave you with the Bug Club. Yours if you want me on WNRN.

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0: The Bel Air Lip Balm's Another World, and we heard Oasis on WNRN. Bel Air Lip Balm's first met in high school, and that's how they started making music together. I mention that because it's graduation week here at WNRN. We're celebrating our 2026 grads. That'll be the theme of your favorite weekday features this week, like Take Two at Two and Decade of Difference. And in Studio Spotlight, which I'll be hosting, I will be featuring different artists that attended Virginia colleges. That's coming up at 1 here on WNRN.
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0: It's Zoe on WNRN. 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
1: WNRN presents three upcoming shows in the Commonwealth for WNRN's 30th anniversary. Lord Huron at Virginia Credit Union Live in Richmond, June 19th. Hey, you can watch me go. Yeah. The Avett Brothers at Elmwood Park in Roanoke, September 5th. When it's beyond Orion's Bell. And Sierra Farrell at Tink Pavilion in Charlottesville, September 8th.
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0: Isle of Hope is the forthcoming release from Dwayne Betts, due out on June 12th. That's Down to Houston. And we heard Bear's Den on WNRN. Coming up this weekend is Country Feedback. It's every Sunday starting at 11. Bob Misalgo brings you an hour of all alt-country, classic country, Americana music. Like this past Sunday, you heard from India Ramey, Marshall Tucker Band, and Slade Cleaves. 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

0: That's Missing Kid from Eller. We heard Charlottesville artist Caroline Spence from her 2019 album Mint Condition. 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

0: So when someone has a brain injury, often after they've gotten over the initial injury and maybe any other physical injuries they have, we call a brain injury an invisible injury because sometimes things are not very obvious from the person's appearance that they've had a brain injury, but internally they are having a lot of different struggles. My name is Amy. I'm the Director of Education and Engagement at the Brain Injury Association of Virginia.
1: BIAV is a statewide resource for those affected by brain injury, their families, friends, and caregivers, as well as professionals in the field.
0: One of the main programs that we offer is our information and referral program, and that is where people can call us and we can offer resources, recommend maybe some doctors in their community, and then also we can refer people to community programming for brain injury in their area.
1: BIAV not only provides information to help individuals with brain injury understand their situation, but also connects them to a community that can relate to their struggle.
0: We have a summer camp for adults with brain injury. It's a really great opportunity for people to come together and make new friends and meet people who can understand what they've been through. So that's part of our contribution to trying to help the brain injury community in any way that we can.
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0: Knew these sacred souls, any old fool. We heard the Beta Band with Squares and I'm With Her, Crossing Muddy Waters, and started things off with Situation from Johnny Blue Skies and the Dark Clouds on WNRN. 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

0: Chance to Bleed, it's Kurt Vile on WNRN. The new album, Philadelphia's Been Good to Me, comes out next week. And we heard Robert Plant and Alison Krauss. You can see Alison Krauss performing with Union Station for a number of dates this summer at Art Museum in Colonial Williamsburg, June 27th, Wolf Trap in Vienna, July 16th and 17th, and Ting Pavilion in Charlottesville, July 18th. I've got another artist releasing an album next week. Coming up after the break, it's Francis Delirium on WNRN.
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0: The new Francis of Delirium album, Run, Run, Pure Beauty, is out next week. Here's It's a Beautiful Life on WNRN.

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1: I didn't get this young baby just a chopping on wood. I got feet slapping pissing right here under my hood. Let's ride.
0: That's Southern Culture on the Skids at the Golden Pony this Saturday. 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

0: new from Kevin Morby, it's Javelin. He'll be performing at Iron Blossom Music Festival in Richmond September 19th and 20th, and Uncle Tupelo, The Long Cut on WNRN. 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
0: You can start your weekend with live fish. 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And it's supported by Twin Hickory Tavern, Modern American Eats, with two Richmond locations. That's Fish Friday, every Friday a little after 4 here on WNRN. Now I've got Bruce Hornsby, the title single to his latest album, Indigo Park, on WNRN.

0: That's Arlo Parks with Two Sided. And before that, Peter Bjorn and John Second Chance on WNRN. We've been given a second chance for Dead Air 5. Originally was supposed to happen in January, but due to the ice storm, we've rescheduled, and it is back on for Saturday, August 22nd at Jefferson Center in Roanoke. We've dubbed it Dark Star City, where we're going to have more than 20 Commonwealth artists, each performing a different Grateful Dead cover all in one night. So if you already purchased your tickets for the January date, you don't have to do anything. Those tickets will be honored at the new date. And if you haven't gotten your tickets yet, there's no reason to wait. All the information on our ticket levels, like general admission tickets, VIP, and super VIP levels, are at WNRN.org/deadair.
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0: 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We'd love to see you. 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
0: Angelique Kidjo is from Benin, and in April of this year, she released her latest album, Hope, which aims to show how much we need joy and hope to keep humanity going. She's worked with many artists on the album, including Pharrell Williams, and on this track, it features Nile Rodgers and Issa. 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

0: Death Cab for Cutie, it's Riptides off I Built You a Tower coming out June 5th, and Claro, Sexy to Someone on WNRN. It's Zoe on WNRN. Good afternoon. I got to attend Non-Convention in Philadelphia at XPN a couple weeks ago and see some pretty amazing performances, including from Death Cab for Cutie. I got to see a performance of Riptides live, as well as Soul Meets Body, which was absolutely incredible to see. And I also got to see the performance of His Golden Messenger. If you weren't able to tune in to the live stream of that, we also have recently done a session with His Golden Messenger. It's available at WNRN.org under the In-Studio Sessions tab. It's a session that we did in a cave. And if you'd like to see him live, he's coming to perform in Richmond, and I've got a song from him next on WNRN.
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0: You can see His Golden Messenger performing at the Broadbury in Richmond November 18th. Here's a single off his latest album, I'm People, In the Middle of It on WNRN.

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0: Loveland comes out July 10th from Suki Waterhouse. That's the latest Back in Love, about lust for life and a new sense of self. The Old 97, Streets Where I'm From, and In the Middle of It from His Golden Messenger on WNRN. The new Aaron Lee Tastian album, Get Over It Underdog, comes out on June 17th. We'll hear that next on WNRN.
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What if I told you? Pomp and Circumstance was originally composed in 1901 by Sir Edward Elgar. The tune was eventually adopted by Princeton in 1907, Chicago in 1908, and over the next decade by Columbia, Vassar, and Rutgers as their official graduation ceremony accompaniment. Celebrating 30 years of listener-supported independent music radio, this is WNRN.

0: Cordova's It's Step Outside and the Sherman Holmes Project from Richmond on WNRN. We're celebrating 2026 grads this week. It's our theme of the week for our 30th anniversary. And on A Decade of Difference, hosted by Bob Masalgo, he's going to be featuring artists that are graduating to Decade of Difference status. Noah Kahan's tomorrow. His first tour was in 2026 when he was opening for Milky Chance at the age of 19. Decade of Difference is every weekday on WNRN, starting at 7:50, where Bob will tell you about an artist's career, play you a song, and then an hour later, play you another song from them from a different decade. 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That's every weekday morning here on WNRN.
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0: The Strokes are dropping their new album Reality Awaits on June 26th. That was Going Shopping. And they'll be coming down to Richmond to perform at Allianz Amphitheater on July 12th. I can't wait for that. Edie Brickwell and the New Bohemians and Widow's Peak, If You Change. 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
18: 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We've been focused this week on artists that attended Virginia colleges as we celebrate our 2026 grads. The Steel Wheels, formed in 2005 while they were studying at Eastern Mennonite University, originally starting out as a traditional string band but have since kind of expanded their sound. And in 2021, they did a home studio session with us. Here's their live edition of The Healer on WNRN.

0: That's a live recording of The Healer from the Seal Wheels, recorded in 2021 for a WNRN home studio session. They are grads of Eastern Mennonite University. That's when the Steel Wheels formed in 2005 while they were studying there. And as always, they will be performing and hosting Red Wing Roots Music Festival in Mount Solon, June 19th to the 21st. More details are at wnrn.org/redwing. 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
0: Cassius Culpepper's on the way, a new one from his latest album, Act One, and a classic from Manchester Orchestra. 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

0: Deer Tick will be performing at the Broadbury in Richmond on November 17th. We heard Mary Singletary, Jessica Lee Mayfield, and Billy Strings in that set. And might see you there from Weird Nightmare, who have a performance coming up in June at Richmond Music Hall. That's on June 24th. We've also got performances coming up from Mumford & Sons, performing at John Paul Jones Arena in Charlottesville on September 20th, and Chris Stapleton performing at Veterans United Home Loans Amphitheater in Virginia Beach on August 18th. We'll hear their collaboration next.
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0: Thanks for hanging out with me on WNRN today. I'm Zoe, and I'm going to pass things off to Jeff Swetman for Take 2 at 2. He's continuing the theme of honoring our 2026 grads this week. He'll be featuring Columbia University alumni Vampire Weekend. But first, here is Mumford & Sons featuring Chris Stapleton here on WNRN.

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3: 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It's Jeff Sweatman. Good afternoon. Graduation week is the theme. Congrats to all of the class of 2026 graduates, wherever you may be listening today, from the Blue Ridge to the Bay and beyond. And, well, we're delving into different themes week to week all year long in honor of WNRN's 30th anniversary. Shortly after graduating from Columbia University, Vampire Weekend released their debut album, which Rostam produced. They were all working full-time jobs at the time, and Rostam went on to produce the second Vampire Weekend album, and he's had production credits on the other albums as well, but he hasn't been in the band, a full-fledged member, for the better part of the last decade. He's just released a new solo album, and there's a demo version that he's released, the early version with him on vocals, of a tune called Campus. So we'll play the Vampire Weekend version first, then the Rostam demo. It's on Take Two at Two today on WNRN.

0: Rostam says that for the most part in those early days of Vampire Weekend, Ezra Koenig wrote pretty much all the lyrics. But that song was an exception where he took an interest in creating a piece of music that was built around a cello, a kick drum, and a vocal that told a story. Robin's Be Mine was an inspiration. So that's the demo version of Campus that he released earlier this year. And he also just released his third solo record this past Friday. He's got production credits for not only those Vampire Weekend albums, but working with Claro, Hamilton Lighthouser, and Haim, among others. We heard the Vampire Weekend original from 08. Those guys all met while at Columbia University and graduated from there, releasing that instant classic debut right upon graduation, pretty much. So there you have it, fitting in with our graduation week today on Take Two at Two, supported by Sarah Sand Tile. In honor of WNRN's 30th anniversary, we're doing different themes week to week all year long, and we'll continue with the graduation theme like we're doing on all of our features this week, with the Lumineers covering Talking Heads tomorrow. Lumineers frontman Wesley Schultz, a 2005 graduate of the University of Richmond.
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0: Lord Huron and Rat Boys making their way through the Commonwealth this summer on tour. We'll fill you in on the details and hear tracks from both bands after Yumi Zuma. 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

0: Beth Orton's new album, The Ground Above, is due out June 26th. In a 2022 conversation with World Cafe, Orton talks about why she wanted to take the reins as producer on her then new album, Weather Alive. Coming up, we talk with Beth Orton and hear live performances in an encore edition of the next World Cafe.
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0: Penny in the Lake, new Rat Boys on WNRN. Lord Huron, Mine Forever, and Yumi Zuma, Blister, got us started. So Rat Boys are back in Virginia at the National in Richmond July 6th with Spoon. Lord Huron doing a WNRN 30th anniversary show at Virginia Credit Union Live in Richmond on June 19th. 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We still got a couple more 30th anniversary shows later in the year in Roanoke with the Avett Brothers and in Charlottesville with Sierra Farrell. So you can link up to all the details. And while you're at WNRN.org, you can check out the in-studio archive going back 30 years. Those in-studio sessions supported by Blue Mountain Brewery. Recent additions include Rat Boys, Clay Street Unit, our Commonwealth Tiny Studio contest winner from Richmond for Layla. And we've got a session coming up tomorrow as a bonus live at 5 with St. Paul and the Broken Bones before they play Rooster Walk in Martinsville this weekend. Up next, I've got Commonwealth music out of Richmond from Ant the Symbol featuring Doe Eyes.
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Ladies and gentlemen of the class of 2026. As Tony Bravo put it in the San Francisco Chronicle, artists, your work is not content. We didn't stop looking at paintings when photography was invented, and we didn't stop reading books when films came on the scene. Keep creating. Resist the urge to become either a complete technophile or a total Luddite. Your choices are half chance. So are everyone else's. 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

0: Doctrine of Love, title track to Jalen Nganda's new album out June 5th. It's on WNRN. Commonwealth music from Ant the Symbol featuring Doe Eyes, both graduates of the Richmond scene, kind of tying into our graduation theme, especially on our features this week in honor of WNRN's 30th anniversary. That Ant the Symbol record, I Know Who I Am, featured a who's who of cool Commonwealth collaborators, was one of my favorite top 10 albums of 2023. You can learn more on Instagram at Ant the Symbol and about Doe Eyes on Instagram at Doe_Eyes. Looks like Ant the Symbol's playing at Daydream Fest in Richmond on Monday. We started that set with Joby Riccio, Love of the Song. Well, we hope you love some early Father John Misty. We'll go back to his second album in a bit, and we'll hear something new from Pond before 3.
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0: Terrestrial's title track to the new Pond album out June 19th. We heard Soccer Mommy, Circle the Drain, Father John Misty, Chateau Lobby number 4, and we started with King Tough, Invisible Ink. It's Jeff Sweatman. Good afternoon. Become a member at WNRN.org like Gordon in Keezeltown. You could dine on us with gift cards at Twin Hickory Tavern in Glen Allen and Richmond. 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And thanks in advance. I've got Haim and new Jack White in the next set.
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1: The Bay Area band The Brothers Comatose released their fifth record last year, inspired by what a fan started calling their sound. For the album title, they chose the phrase Golden Grass. Now, they've enlisted Addie Levy and Lindsay Liu to help on vocals across this album. The song we're about to hear is called Blue Mountain, and as Americana UK puts it, they're a part of a West Coast roots movement, one that fuses old-school string band instrumentation with singer-songwriter craftsmanship and rock and roll exuberance, all with a deeply rooted sense of place. They're on WNRN.

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0: New Jack White, G.O.D., and The Broken Ribs on listener-supported independent music radio, WNRN. Jack's one of the headliners for the Iron Blossom Music Festival in September in Richmond. And we heard Wildflowers from Tom Petty, one of those perfect road trip mixtape kind of songs, in my humble estimation. And speaking of trips, well, in honor of WNRN's 30th anniversary this year, we've got 30 trips around the sun, 30 trips around Virginia. 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
0: Margo Price and Devin Gilfillian are coming up. 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
1: I didn't get this help, baby, just a chopping on wood. I got feet slapping pistons right here under my hood. Let's ride.
0: That's Southern Culture on the Skids at the Golden Pony this Saturday. 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

0: Hold On Hourglass. It's new Devin Gilfillian on WNRN. His new record's out the last Friday of June. We heard Margo Price, Change of Heart, and Rolling Blackouts, Coastal Fever, Sunburned in London. It's Jeff Swetman. Good afternoon. Recent in-studio session with Margo Price in the archive at WNRN.org. And I think we did a session with Devin Gilfillian at South by Southwest. There was a pandemic home session, home studio thing that we did as well. So lots of multimedia in that archive. And Zoe digs into the 30 years of in-studio history for the In-Studio Spotlight, weekdays at 1 o'clock, supported by Sweetbriar College, offering a women's leadership core curriculum. And all this week, she's been tying into the graduation week theme, celebrating our 2026 grads by featuring musicians that attended Virginia colleges, like Illiterate Lights. The duo met while attending JMU in 2010. So we'll get into that tomorrow. A cool In Your Ear Studios track from 2018 by Illiterate Light, tomorrow at 1 on the In-Studio Spotlight. I've got Commonwealth music from Richmond next, courtesy of the Wilson Springs Hotel.
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0: My Morning Jacket and Courtney Barnett coming up. First, the Wilson Springs Hotel, Commonwealth music out of Richmond. Learn more at thewilsonspringshotel.net. There's just another morning on WNRN.

0: Sight Unseen, Courtney Barnett with Waxahachie on WNRN. My Morning Jacket, I'm amazed. They'll be headlining Floyd Fest in July in Floyd County, Virginia, and the Wilson Springs Hotel. Commonwealth Music out of Richmond. We hear Just Another Morning. Well, we got more than 20 Commonwealth artists doing more than 20 Grateful Dead tunes. The new date for Dead Air 5 is August 22nd, Jefferson Center in Roanoke. Tickets are still available. If you had tickets for the January show that had to get postponed because of the weather, just hang on to those. They'll still be good. But if you do still need tickets, get all the info and get those tickets now at WNRN.org/deadair. And we'll have an updated lineup for you very soon.
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3: 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The stop in Scottsville on June 24th will also include music, food, and

0: other vendors as they host a Bateau Festival celebration. 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I'm Brian Caulfield, here together on WNRN.
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the husband and wife duo of Molly Hamilton and Robert Earl Thomas perform as Widow's Peak. They're releasing their new album, Roses. 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

0: All I Did Was Dream of You. Biba Doobie with the Marias on WNRN. Weird Sunny Afternoon, The Kinks, and Song of the Future, U2. It's Jeff Sweatman. You may have heard the Marias on Decade of Difference earlier this morning with Bob Misago. He's highlighting graduation week like we're doing on all of our features in honor of WNRN's 30th anniversary, different weekly themes. Decade of Difference is supported every weekday morning at 7:50 and 8:50 a.m. by Bank of the James, where community and banking come together. We play two different songs from the same artist from different decades, and we're highlighting artists whose careers are turning 10 this year, so they're basically graduating to Decade of Difference status. The Marias formed in 2016. Noah Kahn did his first tour in 2016, opening for Milky Chance. He was only 19 at the time. So we'll hear a couple from Noah Kahn tomorrow on Decade of Difference.
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0: 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Their album Lordy is out July 10th. The song's called Tiger Blood on WNRN.

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0: Kentucky Too Long, Charlie Crockett from his Age of the Ram album this year. WNRN presents Charlie Crockett at Ting Pavilion in Charlottesville, September 5th. 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And we heard the Flaming Lips from their classic 1999 album, The Soft Bulletin, Waiting for a Superman. 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
0: Rainbow Kitten Surprise playing Ting Pavilion in Charlottesville, September 22nd. 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

0: 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We heard The National, You Had Your Soul With You, and Rainbow Kitten Surprise, King. We mentioned how they're coming to Charlottesville later in the year. We dig into a cool live track every weeknight on Live at 5. And this week, celebrating graduation week on all of our themes in honor of WNRN's 30th anniversary, we'll hear Annie Lennox, who graduated to solo success after her initial run with Eurythmics. We'll hear a tune from her 1995 Live in Central Park release. 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I've got Blur and Commonwealth music from Maggie Antone in just a bit.
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0: Well, Dove Ellis has pretty minimal social media presence, does very few interviews. We do know his real name is Thomas O'Donohue. He's from Galway in Ireland, lives in Manchester in England, and opened for Geese last year on their North American tour. His debut album, released late last year, Blizzard, has gotten considerable critical acclaim. He did his first headlining show in Dublin earlier this week, and in their review, hotpress.com said, in an era where young artists are stressed over posting content, Ellis reminds us that if you're good enough, people will have no choice but to show up. See what you think of Pale Song here from Dove Ellis on NRN.

What if I told you the commencement cap or mortarboard originated with headgear worn by church dignitaries in the 16th century? Though the style has been greatly modified over the years, the caps are called mortarboards because of their resemblance to a masonry tool of the same name. The tassel was added in the 19th century. Protocol requires the tassel to be worn on the right side of the mortarboard until you get your degree, and then it's moved to the left. Celebrating 30 years of listener-supported independent music radio, this is WNRN.

0: Another World, the Beller Lip Balms on WNRN. Maggie Antone, before that, with Commonwealth Music out of Richmond. Johnny Moonshine from her acclaimed Rhinestone album in 2024. You can learn more about her at MaggieAntone.com. She's from Richmond, now based in Nashville. We heard Blur, Girls and Boys, and Dove Ellis, Pale Song. You can hear a cool solo acoustic version of Johnny Moonshine in our online archive from a couple years back at WNRN.org. A more recent session with the Bel Air Lip Balms can also be found in that free online archive, in-studio sessions supported by Blue Mountain Brewery. Tomorrow, we'll have a bonus live at 5, a soundcheck session with St. Paul and the Broken Bones as they get set to play Rooster Walk in Martinsville on Saturday. I interviewed St. Paul before they played Richmond a few weeks back, so tune in for that session tomorrow. As for tonight on Live at 5, we'll hear from Annie Lennox. Between now and then, more Commonwealth music from Charlottesville's Lowland Hum.
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0: little girls are responsible for their actions in their homes and communities. They're empowered to use their voice. And then we say they're not only loved by their immediate family, but now they're part of the Real Girls family. My name is Sammy Mobley. I'm the founder and executive director of Real Girls, Responsible, Empowered, and Loved. The foundation of Real Girls is really to help girls recognize what a healthy relationship is. I'm a domestic violence survivor, so I want to make sure that these girls know and they don't end up in the same situation that I almost ended up in.
1: While attending a Real Girls Healthy Teen Dating Relationship Forum, seniors Zoe and Leah also shared their experiences with the program.
2: I've been a Real Girl since last year, my junior year. To be true, my mom signed me up. But I'm actually glad she did because I got nice friends. And Miss Tammy's a great mentor. And it's a great place to get leadership skills. Like last year, low-key, I didn't want to talk to anybody. But now this year, like a lot of people know me and stuff. So yeah.
3: The program which I'm in right now is the Leadership Academy. This program, we take high school girls and we bring in elementary school girls and we work on confidence building. I feel like groups like this is important to help with self-esteem and confidence. If I wasn't a Real Girl, I would never be doing this interview. It really helped me like speak up, find my voice, find myself.
0: Well, hoping 20 or 30 years from now, they say, I was a part of this program that really was instrumental in me becoming a woman and my growth.
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0: Jetstream Heart, it's new from Temples on WNRN. The new record, Bliss, is out June 26th. Weird Lowland Hum, Olivia, Commonwealth duo from Charlottesville. You can learn more at lowlandhum.com. They've got a new project with another Charlottesville duo, David Wax Museum. They're calling The Golden Hours. Amazing in-studio session late last year, previewing some tracks from their collaborative album that's not even out yet. It was their first radio session as The Golden Hours. You can find it at WNRN.org. We started with Fruit Bats, The Landfill, title track to their new album, out June 12th. WNRN presents Fruit Bats at the Broadberry in Richmond July 19th, and I do believe we've got a Fruit Bat session or two in our archive as well. As you're making your holiday weekend plans, hope that Grateful Dead and Friends can be a part of it. 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
0: 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We're on in Richmond at 88.5. That's where Lucy Dacus is from. Here's her new track, Planting Tomatoes, on WNRN.

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2: 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I'm Jeff Sweatman. Good evening. Graduation week continues as our theme on all of our features in honor of WNRN's 30th anniversary. So artists that have graduated to successful solo careers after years with bands like Annie Lennox, going solo after her success with Eurythmics. And what a solo career she has had. The debut solo album was Diva in 92, then followed that up with Medusa in 95, which was a covers record. And later that year, she did a concert in Central Park in New York City, made a live release out of that. And from that concert, here's Walking on Broken Glass on WNRN, Live at 5.

0: Walking on Broken Glass, live in Central Park, Annie Lennox from 1995 on Live at 5, supported on WNRN by Ultimate Mobility, locally owned in Richmond, providing modified vans for the differently abled. It's graduation week. That's our theme on all of our features in honor of WNRN's 30th anniversary. Annie Lennox graduating to solo success after years with Eurythmics. It sold something like 80 million albums between her solo efforts and the Eurythmics stuff, and it doesn't get much more acclaimed than Annie Lennox. 8 Brit Awards. She's won 4 Grammys. She got a Golden Globe and Academy Award for Into the West from The Lord of the Rings, The Return of the King, an OBE by Queen Elizabeth II for her tireless charity campaigns and championing of humanitarian causes, inducted into the Songwriters Hall of Fame in 2020, along with her Eurythmics partner Dave Stewart, and they were inducted into the Rock and Roll Hall of Fame in 2022. Live at 5 tomorrow, we'll hear from Sting, who graduated from his days with the Police to become a solo superstar. He starts a 3-night run at Wolf Trap in Vienna tomorrow night, and he'll play Richmond on Monday.
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0: And around this time tomorrow, we'll have a bonus Live at 5, a soundcheck session with St. Paul and the Broken Bones before they play Rooster Walk in Martinsville on Saturday. I had a chance to visit with St. Paul a few weeks ago before they played in Richmond. So tune in for that session same time tomorrow. Here's Tom Misch with a new track, Slow Tonight, on NRN.

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0: 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Morgan Wade, Wilder Days. Matthew E. White, Rock and Roll is Cold. 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You can learn more about him at MatthewEWhite.com. And we started with Tom Misch, Slow Tonight. So that Eller album, At Home in My Mind, came out early this year, and then she followed it up quickly with the deluxe edition that came out late last month with a couple of bonus tracks. We'll find out about new albums in the world this week with Zoe on The Drop every Friday just after 11 a.m. We dig into three brand new releases supported by Music Today, owned and operated in Crozet, Virginia. And this week on The Drop, you'll hear Future Islands, Bleachers, and Ed O'Brien of Radiohead.
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0: That's The Pain Away from their great new album, Big Disgrace. 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We're on in Charlottesville at 91.9. You can always tell your smart speaker to play WNRN. And if you tune in between 6 and 8 weeknights, we have World Cafe, an encore with Beth Orton tonight on the program. 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

0: 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We've got that old-time feeling coming up with another Country Feedback-ish artist, S.G. Goodman, who's getting set to play Red Wing next month. And I've got new Pete Yorn, also, before World Cafe.
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0: Pete Yorn out with the new record All the Beauty, July 24th. Here's the title track. I'm Jeff Sweatman. Enjoy your evening. An encore Beth Orton episode of World Cafe begins at 6 here on WNRN.

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1: 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Hey, I am Kaleo. Devin Gilfillian knows about the power of connection through social media, but he also knows sometimes you got to put the phone down and walk out the front door. I want it in real life. Let me get a taste. That's his new song, In Real Life, from his forthcoming album, Time Will Tell, and that is coming your way today. Plus, new music from Noah Kahan.

0: That's from his latest album, The Great Divide. And we'll go into the archives for a performance from Fish. And we'll live in the moment with Portugal the Man. That's coming up today on World Cafe.
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0: Welcome one, welcome all. I'm Stephen Kaleo. This is World Cafe. And there is a new album from Devin Gilfillian. The Nashville singer-songwriter is set to release Time Will Tell, June 26th. New single co-written by Jamie Liddell and Baird. And Devin said, I had so much fun in the room that day, and I was craving so badly to get my brain out of the digital world and get some real connection. So here is a song about touching grass, so to speak. It's called IRL. It's Devin Gilfillian on the Cafe.

0: There's a good chance that your favorite band is recording in one of two places, the Catskills or Joshua Tree. Courtney Barnett chose the latter for her new album, Creature of Habit. The song is called One Thing at a Time. Going into the archives for two very different types of great live performances. Yeah, that makes sense. We're back in a minute with more World Cafe.
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0: Welcome back to World Cafe. It's live from the archives. This is where we're in the vault. We pull out live performances from bands and artists who have visited over the years. And here is a comparison between two very different styles of live performance. One is shimmering. One is incredibly polished. And the other is wild, loose, out there. We start with the pristine live recording from Lake Street Dive. Bad Self Portraits is on World.

0: 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I can tell you that episode of World Cafe aired May 15, 2000, thanks to our friends at fish.net. 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Is Joy Easy?
1: 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Sometimes blending in, and just play your part.

0: New music from Kevin Morby. That album just dropped. It's called Little Wide Open. The song is Javelin. We're back in a minute with Noah Kahn on World Cafe.
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0: Welcome back. It's World Cafe, last set of music, but still a good set of music, and it is being anchored by our friend Noah Kahn. New album is called The Great Divide. Here's All Them Horses.

0: Gillian Welch, David Rawlings wrap up this edition of World Cafe, and we thank them for their service while they played what we had. It's just a recording, Stephen. I don't think it really matters. But you know what? We appreciate them, and we appreciate you listening. I'm sure it takes a little bit of patience. Thanks to our affiliates nationwide who make this show possible, a show we produce from WXPN at the University of Pennsylvania in Philadelphia. We'll do it again very soon. This has been World Cafe from NPR.
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1: Beth Orton remembers she was driving when she got a call from a record label that she was being dropped.
2: It's just a brutal moment for that to happen. And it was kind of like, if I don't do something really proactive right now, I'm going to go under.
1: But Orton took matters into her own hands, buying a beaten up old piano, retreating to the shed. She started writing songs that would become Weather Alive. Orton says she felt a freedom making Weather Alive, a freedom that might have been impossible under different circumstances.
2: But it's like a sort of like lack of success has allowed me to kind of like go under the radar, always been able to kind of be creative. I've been very lucky in this industry, I think.
1: The singer-songwriter has a newfound sense of gratitude for life and the opportunity to make music.
2: I think I've had this sense that I'm still alive, which I'm amazed by.
1: From 2022, it's Beth Orton today in an encore edition of World Cafe.
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0: Limekiln Theater in Lexington, welcoming American bluegrass musician Sierra Hull on Friday, May 22nd. 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That's American bluegrass musician and mandolinist Sierra Hull on Friday, May 22nd at Limekiln Theater.
1: From NPR, it's World Cafe. Hey, I'm Kaleo, and we've got an encore for you. Beth Orton has a new album due out next month, so we are in the vault listening to this conversation from 2022. And boy, the events leading up to it, not so great. I'm not here to say that getting dropped by your record label is a good thing, but for Beth Orton, it did something special. It gave her the opportunity to take the reins, make a record that is completely hers. The album is called Weather Alive, and it involves buying a beaten-up piano at a Camden market and placing it in her garden shed. And it also means producing the album herself, something she had never done before. So we're listening back to this conversation from 2022, where she talks about why she's happy to have flown under the radar for the majority of her career and how her children helped her re-examine her life. Let's get into it with a performance recorded live in Philadelphia. Here's Beth Orton with Friday Night.
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0: It's Beth Orton, recorded live for the World Cafe, closing out our session with She Cries Your Name. Her new album is Weather Alive. Beth, it was an absolute pleasure to speak. Congrats on the album. Thanks so much for being here.
1: Thanks so much.
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0: Welcome back to World Cafe. I'm Kaleo. Beth Orton's new album, The Ground Above, is due out June 26th. Thanks again to Beth and to World Cafe senior producer Kimberly Jernaud for her work on the session. Here's Krung Bin. Going back to the pandemic days, this was released in April of 2020. Here's Time, You and I.

0: Cool band name, even cooler song. Okay, the band first. Man, Woman, Chainsaw. And the song is called Nosedive. Six Piece got started when they were only 16 years old and have been getting bigger and bigger over the years, including a sold-out headlining tour in England last year. Their debut album is On My Radar, and it can be on yours too. It's due out August 7th. We return in just 1 minute to World Cafe.
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0: Welcome back to World Cafe. I had a chance to speak with Monrovia, and it's coming soon to World Cafe. I think he is a one of one, making some pretty incredible music out of Chattanooga, Tennessee, inspired by West Africa and Appalachia. The debut album is called Bloodline. From it, a protest song for the 21st, Heavy Foot.

0: 2008 saw the unusual pairing at the time of M. Ward and Zooey Deschanel. They make up the pairing She and Him. From their debut album, Volume 1, Sentimental Heart, wraps up this edition of the show. Yeah, I think I'm calling it. Hey, but we will run it back very soon. Check your local listings. In the meantime, we make this show from WXPN at the University of Pennsylvania in Philadelphia. Thanks so much for listening to World Cafe from NPR.
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